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1: Good morning.
2: Good day.
1: How are you this beautiful day? Isn't this a beautiful morning?
2: Very.
1: Hey, see, Bose,
2: how's this?
1: That's an awfully elegant pose, but is all that elegance necessary?
2: And why not? I represent Maritex, don't I? We're not a butcher shop or a hardware store. We're perfumery. That means
1: We're stylish.
2: That's it.
1: With a quiet dignity.
2: Yes, and we get the tilt of our hats right.
1: That's right.
2: When I ride my bike, people see what Maritex's like. So I think it's very important that I look my best.
1: And how many people have you run over today?
2: Not one.
1: Well, it's early.
2: Here comes Miss Ritter.
1: Oh.
2: She spent the night with Mr. Godai.
1: Again?
2: They always kiss goodbye at the newsstand. Then she walks around the block to make us think

0: feeling soaked. I have no more energy whatsoever. Anybody mind if I take the day off? Arpad, why aren't you old enough to take me away from all this?
1: I'm old enough.
0: Well, then marry me, and I'll quit my job. No, I'm afraid you're not really quite old enough.
1: It won't be long, though. I'm catching up. You know, Miss Horvath always used to say I'd get to be 35 before you ever did.
2: Oh, Mr. Kodai.

0: But then I met Mrs. Maracek, and ever since I've danced only with her. I bet you think that's incredible.
1: No, Mrs. Maracek is a beautiful woman.
0: Young, strong. Oh, I was something in days gone by.
1: Oh, the fact is I'm a terrible dancer.
0: With some girl just happened to catch my eye.
1: Well, I can do it with my hands.
0: Slim,
1: just...
0: straight, light on my feet.
1: I've always had trouble with my feet.
0: Shoes just skimming the ground. One, two, three, one, two, three, follow the beat. Around, around, around. Miss Ritter!
2: Really?

0: Good morning, Miss Ritter.
1: Oh, good morning, Arpad.
2: Look! Autumn.
3: Ah, good morning, Alona. Here you are on this first October day, the quintessence of autumn. I do hope you've forgiven me about our little misunderstanding last night. I just can't bear it when we quarrel. Can you, darling, truthfully?
1: Go to hell.

0: Good morning, Mr. Novak.
1: Ah, congratulations, Miss Polish. I see you're on time today.
0: So sorry to disappoint you.
1: Oh, but I'm not disappointed. Far from it. Let's just call it surprised.
2: They always argue. Why is that?
3: Well, it's a simple chemical reaction. You see, when two people like each other very much...
2: They like each other?
3: Well, I think so.
2: They like each other very much? Well, don't you think we should tell them?
3: Arpad, my boy, they'd never believe us.
2: Oh, look! Winter!

0: late for work. I'm late.
1: I'm nervous and upset because this girl I've never met, I get to meet tonight at 8. I'm taking her to dinner at a charming old cafe, but who can eat tonight at 8?

0: You belong to a Lonely Hearts Club?
1: I'd never done that sort of thing before. I'd seen the advertisements in the papers.
0: Well, who hasn't? Young man wants young lady wants young man.
1: But I'd never taken them seriously. Until one day I saw his advertisement. Even then, I tried not to answer it, really, but it just kept calling out to me.
0: He could be 75.
1: No. The advertisement says young man.
0: You haven't even asked for a photograph?

0: I knew his name. Oh, I know him so well, Ilona. I know that he's a very successful person and terribly well-educated. And he's gentle and kind and soft-spoken. Oh, I know all this about him and so much more. I've just never met him. That's all.
1: He writes his handsome, true, it doesn't much matter, but his personal habits.

I am only one of several in a rather small perfumery, which is only one of several in this city, which is one of many cities in this country, which is only one of many countries which are on this continent, which is only one of seven on this not so special planet, which is one of several in our solar system, which is only one of many solar systems in this vast and inconceivable affair that is the universe. So in this infinite, incomprehensible scheme, if a dot called Marachek should scream

0: you leaving?
1: Should be good news for you, Miss Bolish. Very good news. I won't be arguing with you anymore. I've just quit my job.
0: Why?
1: Well, as a matter of fact, I didn't have much choice.
0: Well, I don't know what to say.
1: Then don't say anything. Especially now that you're sorry. Let's not end our relationship on that false note. Goodbye, Miss Bolish.
0: Mr. Novak, may the condemned woman have one last word. I never wished you harm, ever. You've got to believe that.
1: I believe you, Miss Bolish. And may I say, I sincerely hope you marry a very nice man and have many children. And for the sake of my successor in this job, I hope it's soon!